0: Bob Barron with you on this Thirsty Thursday with one from Sting and the Police featuring drummer Stuart Copeland, whose birthday is today. He was born on this day in 52 in Alexandria, Virginia, and he spent his youth over in England.
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15: Friday brings a chance of showers and thunderstorms, mainly after 2 p.m. High near 88. Saturday will be sunny with a high near 90, though heat index values could reach 100. Thunderstorms possible both days.
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0: A track was worked on this date in rock history, the 16th of July, 1969. The Beatles were in Abbey Road Studios working on a couple of George Harrison songs, Something and That One, Here Comes the Sun, one of my favorite Beatles tracks.
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0: I'm All Right's a big hit for Kenny Loggins as a solo artist, and he began that solo thing on this day 50 years ago in 1976. After Kenny had been together with Jim Messina as a duo for 6 years, they decided to dissolve their partnership on this day in rock history.
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15: A 60% chance of showers and thunderstorms Friday afternoon. High near 88. Overnight storms likely before midnight, low around 72. Saturday, a 40% chance of storms after 4 p.m., high near 90. Heat index values could reach 100.
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0: We said goodbye to one of those Deep Purple members on this day in 2012. It was founding member John Lord, who passed away at the age of 71 due to a pulmonary embolism. He was suffering from cancer at the time.
1: A benefit dinner and auction for Charlie Weber will be held July 25th, starting at 4 at the Mattoon VFW. Charlie is unable to work, as she is dealing with multiple health issues. All money raised will help with medical bills. The fundraiser will include dinner and silent and live auctions. If you have an item you'd like to donate to either auction, please call Lindsay at 217-259-5903.
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0: Him and a handful of others went to the racetrack to clean it up, to weed whack it. But never in his wildest dreams did he think that they would get a points race again. Here's Chris Buescher.
1: We went up there, me and Bailey Curry rode up there together, and it started out as like a question of who's willing to help, right? And I was like, man, well, I got a skid steer, a trailer. I'll come up there and move some dirt around and clear the track. And I'd seen some pictures. I'd driven by it on my way to Bristol every year, and I knew how bad a shape it was in. And we got there, and I remember Dale riding around on the street sweeper, just making laps, just smiling ear to ear, covered in mud, basically. It was nasty. It was cold. But I was like, man, he did the bulk of the work already. So we got there. I remember going around and just having the kind of the understanding that it was to try and get it scanned and preserved in the digital world, knowing that it probably wasn't going to make it beyond that. It's pretty remarkable to see where it's gotten to now. It's going to be a fun night race, long race as well, right? So a lot of cool things coming there. But yeah, it is just, it's really neat to see where it's gotten to, and no, had no clue that that was even a possibility while we were there.
0: When the green flag flies, that's going to be a special moment for everyone. You can catch all the action from North Wilkesboro Speedway this weekend on the Performance Racing Network. For PRN's Garage Pass, this is Andrew Kurland.
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0: Even though that band formed 50 years ago in 1976, and Tom has been gone for, 9 years now? Tom Petty and the Heartbreakers still on Billboard. 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
11: Isolated showers will develop into scattered thunderstorms by Friday afternoon. High near 87, with west-southwest winds around 6 miles per hour. Saturday will be sunny with a high near 90, but feels like it could reach 100. The chance of showers and thunderstorms returns Saturday afternoon.
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0: Peter Gabriel, always interested in world music. On this day in 82, he launched his three-day WOMAD Festival, which was the World of Music, Arts, and Dance. That happened over in Somerset, England, on this day in rock history.
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0: Hard to believe it's been 30 years since John Panozzo sailed away from us, the drummer from Styx. He passed away on this day in 96 at the age of 47. It was liver failure caused by years of heavy alcohol use.
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13: Friday brings isolated showers turning to scattered storms by afternoon, high near 87. Southwest winds up to 6 miles per hour. Overnight storms taper, low around 72. Saturday turns hotter, high near 90 with a chance of afternoon storms. West winds gusting to 20 miles per hour.
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0: Supertramp celebrating 50 years this year, and they're giving their fans some half-speed remasters of some of their classic albums. That started in August of last year with The Crime of the Century coming out. Crisis, What Crisis, as well as in January, Even in the Quietest Moments was released, and Breakfast in America. Now, most recently, they put out their 1985 Brother, Where You Bound album, and 87's Free as a Bird release.
1: We have your chance to win four tickets to the Brickyard 400 on Sunday, July 26th, and four tickets to the Pennzoil 250 at the Brickyard on Saturday, July 25th. 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

0: Dude, I'm out of here on this Thirsty Thursday. I gotta go quench it. I'm Bob Barron. I'll talk to you this weekend.
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0: It is a known fact. What's in a name? Some strange names out there. You know, you just go to your medicine cabinet. Sometimes you can find a name for your children, right? For example, the Jackson family. True to form, his name is Tonsillitis Jackson. He has brothers and sisters named meningitis, appendicitis, and peritonitis. I'm sorry. You know, it's hard to pronounce sometimes when you look at it. It looks strange, doesn't it? Of course it does. Also, one family which was not terribly successful in limiting its expansion has a series of children called respectively addenda, appendix, supplement, and last but not least, errata.
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8: Friday will bring isolated showers, turning to scattered thunderstorms by afternoon. High near 87 with a west-southwest wind at 6 miles per hour. Saturday sees a chance of afternoon thunderstorms. High near 90 with a heat index up to 100.
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0: Summer sounds best right here. Eagles and Already Gone. Bob Worthington here. More great music for you. And ELO, Electric Light Orchestra, for Maria hitting us up for that one. And Billy Idol rocking next.
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0: One of the songs got them in the Rock and Roll Hall of Fame for The Cure, Friday I'm in Love. I hope it finds you in love for the weekend. I'm Bob Worthington, The Weekend Within Reach.
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5: The forecast on 92.1 The Axe is brought to you by Coles County Speedway. 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
6: Friday brings isolated to scattered showers and thunderstorms, mostly sunny with a high near 87. Saturday will be sunnier and hotter, reaching 90 with a heat index of 100. Chance of rain is 50% Friday, 40% Saturday.
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0: In Excess News Sensation. Saying hi to Roger, Maria, also Edie and Jillian listening in. 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

0: Former lead singer of Deep Purple on a few of their albums. He was the man who succeeded Ian Gillan as the lead voice of Deep Purple, talking about David Coverdale on albums like Burn and Stormbringer and a couple of others. There he is leading the group Whitesnake, and Here I Go Again. And here we go again. Hey, how about something for the class of 1986? Next.
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11: Friday brings a 50% chance of showers and thunderstorms, mainly after 10. High near 87. Saturday is sunnier with a high near 90 but feels like 100. A 40% chance of storms in the afternoon.
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0: say.
1: Oh, what you say. Dave Matthews Band, What Would You Say? 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I'm Bob Worthington, have Super Tramp, and the police have arrived.
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0: I got the passion, you got the desire. Sounds like a match made in heaven there. It's Desire, You Too. Bob Worthington here, and plenty of great music on the other side for you. A whole entourage of lyrical luminaries, including ELO. How about Billy Ocean, the man from Trinidad? And Pat Benatar leading the way next.
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12: We have your chance to win 4 tickets to the Brickyard 400 on Sunday, July 26th, and 4 tickets to the Pennzoil 250 at the Brickyard on Saturday, July 25th. 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
13: The forecast on 92.1 The Axe is brought to you by Coles County Speedway. 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
14: A 50% chance of showers and thunderstorms after 10 a.m. Friday, with patchy fog clearing before 7 a.m. High near 87. Saturday brings a 40% chance of storms after 3 p.m. High near 90.
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0: ELO, Electric Light Orchestra, Evil Woman. Hey, stick around. More great music on the other side. Our late, late, late movie for you. Grab yourself some popcorn, maybe some Junior Mint, something to wash it down with. Have something from Risky Business, the movie, which starred Tom Cruise from Bob Seger and the Silver Bullet Band. And a song penned by Jim Peterik of Ides of March and Survivor fame, 38 Special, next.
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0: Steve Miller and the Band, Where Summer Sounds Best, right here, Hot Summer 1977. Hey, just could have been the best summer of your life. Oh, I see, you weren't born yet. Okay, okay. Grand Funk Railroad coming up. Also, the Doobie Brothers and Steve Perry and Journey.
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6: The forecast on 92.1 The Axe is brought to you by Coles County Speedway. 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
7: Friday sees a 50% chance of showers and thunderstorms after 10 a.m. with patchy fog early. High near 87. Saturday brings a 40% chance of storms after 3 p.m. Mostly sunny, high near 90. Overnight lows in the low 70s.
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0: Some Kind of Wonderful, Grand Funk Railroad, saying hi to Amy and kids on their way to vacay. Hey, good for you. 2 weeks, understand, huh? That's not bad at all. Speaking of some of that traveling music for you, got Life is a Highway coming up. Joan Jett and the Blackhearts coming up, too.
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0: Saying hi to Amy and kids on their way to vacay. Hey, I'm going to have a two-week vacation. Nice going. Enjoy yourselves. Take your time, too. And, hey, more great music on the other side. Saying hi to Freddie, one of our favorite truckers, listens to us whenever he's passing through town. Coming up, more great music. You keep it right here.
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0: Michael Stipe and REM saying hi to Jackie, also Maria, and saying hi to Pat, who's getting ready to do his morning show. Good for you, Pat. Van Halen coming up, also Bon Jovi, and a whole bunch more for you. Don't go away.
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6: A 50% chance of showers and thunderstorms after mid-morning, with patchy fog clearing by early morning. High near 87. Winds shifting to the west-southwest at 5 to 7 miles per hour. Tonight, a 30% chance of storms before late evening. Low around 72. Saturday, 40% chance of storms in the afternoon, high near 90. West wind at 9 to 13 miles per hour with gusts up to 20 miles per hour.
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0: Well, we made it Friday morning. It is July 17th. This week go by a little bit faster for you? Last week, at least for me, last week was so slow. All right, so we made it. It is Friday, and if you are celebrating a birthday today, happy birthday to you from all of us. And if you're celebrating over the weekend, happy early birthday. All right, celebrity birthdays for today. Camilla Parker Bowles, she is 79. The Hoff, David Hasselhoff, 74 today. Angela Merkel, the former German chancellor, 72. The producer for Survivor and The Apprentice, Mark Burnett. I'd like to see his bank account. 66 for him. Lucy Arnaz, the daughter of Lucille Ball and Desi Arnaz, is 62. You ever watch Downton Abbey? Tom Cullen is 41 today. And happy anniversary to everybody who is celebrating today or over the weekend. All right, let's get the show rolling. Three in a row coming up. Stevie Nicks kicking things off next.
1: And Doug.
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8: The forecast on 92.1 The Axe is brought to you by Coles County Speedway. 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
9: A 50% chance of showers and thunderstorms, mainly after 10 a.m. Patchy fog before 7 a.m. Otherwise, partly sunny with a high near 87. Tonight, a 30% chance of showers and thunderstorms before 9 p.m. Low around 72. Saturday, a 40% chance of showers and thunderstorms after 3 p.m. Mostly sunny with a high near 90.
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0: Big thanks to Tom for today's crazy studies. Hit me up on the social that I'm on the most. That's Facebook. It's Radio Guy Jim. Hit that follow button at the top of the page. You can instant message me with stuff that you find online. I got three quickies for you today. New study has found that sexual harassment is rampant in the restaurant industry. New poll shows that 2/3 of adults believe in the devil. What? And more than 1/3 say that he has tempted them. And the last one for us today, according to this study, the more expensive the engagement ring, the shorter the marriage.
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0: World Cup soccer tomorrow. It is France and England for the third place playoff. What did they bet anything? You know, if France wins, they take something back from England. If England wins, they get some baguettes or whatever from France. I'm not sure. 5 o'clock Eastern time on Saturday for that game. I think that one's going to be kind of interesting. The World Cup final is Sunday. Sunday at 3 o'clock Eastern time. Spain and Argentina. I saw some odds this morning that said that Spain was supposed to win this. I'm thinking, does the FIFA folks, do they want Messi to win one last time, you know, before he rides off into the sunset, and they'll do whatever they can so Argentina wins? I just got the tin foil hat on, a little conspiracy action happening there. But Spain and Argentina for the finals, that should be good. That'll be on Sunday afternoon.
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0: 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Now, if you've got an event coming up, we'd love to help you get the word out. And it's free. 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
6: The forecast on 92.1 The Axe is brought to you by Coles County Speedway. 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
7: A 50% chance of showers and thunderstorms today after 10 a.m. with patchy fog clearing before 7 a.m. High near 87. Tonight, a 30% chance of storms before 9 p.m. Low around 72. Saturday brings a 40% chance of afternoon storms, high near 90.
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0: You know, I saw it on the internet, so it's got to be true. I do one last scroll through the interwebs every morning, and I saw that the House has passed the Common Sense Act. So we're getting closer for this thing to becoming law. Do you know what the Common Sense Act is? This is where it's going to, like, totally permanently end the production of the penny. I know that we've stopped it, but it's also going to establish a system for us to round our cash transactions to the nearest nickel. You know what's funny? Canada has been doing this for a long time. I have not used cash in a while. I know a lot of places don't use pennies anymore. So how does this work? If your total ends in 1, 2, 6, or 7, they round it down. If it's a 3, 4, an 8, or a 9, they round it up. Interesting on that. And obviously, it's only for cash transactions, but okay. Got to wait for the Senate to act on this. And are we waiting for the Senate to sign off on this daylight saving time thing that the House passed on? I'm glad, again, they're working hard for us, right? Tongue in cheek. And we're worried about pennies and worried about sun.
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0: Another hour of your favorite classic hits back-to-back coming up. Songs you could sing along to, including Paul McCartney and Wings, Live and Let Die. Kicking it all off next. Good morning.
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4: Illinois Radio Network Sports, I'm Matt McCoy. It's back to work tonight for the Cubs and White Sox. They return from the All-Star break. The Cubs, leading the National League wildcard chase, host the Twins in the first of three tonight. The Sox, tied with the Guardians for the AL Central lead, are on the road in Toronto. Meanwhile, while the season resumes tonight, Major League Baseball unveiled schedules for next season. It'll be the earliest domestic start ever, with the first games March 24th. Both the Cubs and Sox open the 25th. The Cubs will be home to Cleveland. The Sox in Detroit. The White Sox home opener is April 1st against Milwaukee. One other note, the All-Star game in Wrigley Field set for July 13th. Speaking of schedules, the Blackhawks' full schedule is out. 84 games this year. The NHL increasing schedules by 2 games. The Hawks play 4 of the first 5 on the road, then have a 7-game homestand. And at the NBA Summer League, the Bulls got smacked by the Lakers 105-82. The Bulls fall to 1-3. I'm Matt McCoy, Illinois Radio Network Sports.
5: A 50% chance of showers and thunderstorms today after 10 a.m. with patchy fog clearing before 7 a.m. High near 87. Tonight, a 30% chance of storms before 9 p.m. Low around 72. Saturday brings a 40% chance of afternoon storms, high near 90.
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4: The forecast on 92.1 The Axe is brought to you by Coles County Speedway. 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
5: A 50% chance of showers and thunderstorms today, mainly after 10 a.m., fog possible early. High near 87. Tonight, a 30% chance of storms, low around 72. Saturday sees a 40% chance of storms, high near 90.
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6: A 50% chance of showers and thunderstorms today, mainly after 10 a.m., fog possible early, high near 87. Tonight, a 30% chance of storms, low around 72. Saturday sees a 40% chance of storms, high near 90.
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1: 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There's another armband session also kicking off at 6 at the Carnival. Tomorrow's highlights include the Run for the Bagel at 6:30 in the morning, the Bagel Fest Parade at 10:30, and vendors will open at 11 o'clock. 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

0: 92.1 The Axe, ZZ Top and Legs. Sammy Hagar before that, Aerosmith, Fleetwood Mac and Tears for Fears, all part of that great set in the Fast Lane, presented by Auto Truck and Farm Repair in Mattoon. Well, today is Lottery Day, National Lottery Day, with the Mega Millions jackpot right now sitting at $672 million. So if you would like to partake, it might be worth a couple of dollars here and there if it pays out to be close to $672 million. I know I could use that. Maybe take that extra spending cash out to Bagel Fest. Let me buy a couple of extra tickets to see Jefferson Starship tomorrow evening on the main stage.
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8: The forecast on 92.1 The Axe is brought to you by Coles County Speedway. 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
9: A 50% chance of showers and thunderstorms today, mainly after 10 a.m., with a high near 87. Tonight, a 30% chance of storms before 9 p.m., low around 72. Saturday, a 40% chance of storms after 3 p.m., high near 90. Saturday night, more showers possible, low around 69.
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0: Tom Petty and the Heartbreakers, American Girl on 92.1 The Axe. Some Led Zeppelin before that, Bon Jovi, Living on a Prayer, also in the mix, all part of Life in the Fast Lane, presented by Auto Truck and Farm Repair in Mattoon. Well, today at Bagel Fest, the vendors will open at 1 o'clock. There are two armband sessions at the carnival between 1 and 5, and again between 5 and 10 p.m. The Bagel Pit Stop between 2 and 5, it's free bagels. It is Bagel Fest, after all. The Mattoon Community Band performs at the Band Shell between 5 and 7 this evening. Bingo in the air-conditioned DeMars Center from 6 to 9 tonight. And the gates open at 6 for the country concert featuring Scotty McCreery. 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
1: 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Tomorrow's highlights include the Run for the Bagel at 6:30 in the morning, the Bagel Fest Parade at 10:30, and vendors will open at 11 o'clock. 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

0: 92.1 The Axe with Rod Stewart and Maggie May. 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Country Night tonight with Scotty McCreary and Jefferson Starship tomorrow at the main stage at Bagel Fest. Make sure to enjoy it. Stay cool. It's going to be a warm one once again. We'll keep you up to date right here on 92.1 The Axe.
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3: Illinois Radio Network Sports, I'm Matt McCoy. The Cardinals resume their season tonight. They're back from the All-Star break, opening a three-game series in Arizona. The Cardinals begin the second half, just a game behind the Marlins in the race for the final wild card spot. Meanwhile, while this season is resuming, the schedule for next season was released. Opening day in the majors will be March 24th, the earliest domestic opening ever. The Cardinals open in Cincinnati on the 25th. They'll play the first six on the road, the Cardinals' home opener, April 1st against the Royals. The Blues schedule was also released, 84 games this year as the NHL increases from 82. The Blues open with a three-game road trip and play six of the first eight away from home. The home opener is October 8th against San Jose. Meanwhile, the big news yesterday, the

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2: A 50% chance of showers and thunderstorms today, mainly after 10 a.m., with a high near 87. Tonight, a 30% chance of storms before 9 p.m., low around 72. Saturday, a 40% chance of storms after 3 p.m., high near 90. Saturday night, more showers possible, low around 69.
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mama. She got a sticker name, a cameraman. And we could have some. And he's up there. What's that?

song that peaked at number 4 for REM, their first top 5 hit and highest chart success with Losing My Religion. Well, hi, it's Haynes Johns. Happy Friday morning to you. We made it. And coming up next, from 5 countries over 6 months to the surprising finish of filming for the movie of the year, Who Suffered? But the surprising parts are who tortured him and how. Well, both.

0: Freddie Mercury and Queen with their second number one, where it stayed for 3 weeks with Another One Bites the Dust. Why, it's Haynes Johns. Glad to be part of your Friday morning. And from five countries over 6 months to a surprising finish of filming for the movie of the year. But this guy suffered. The surprising parts, though, are who tortured him and how he was tortured. All about the Odyssey, of course. The director, Christopher Nolan, known for epic movies, and the main star, Matt Damon. Yeah, they went to locales around the world like Greece, Morocco, Iceland, Scotland, and Italy. And Matt says it's felt more like an expedition than a movie. So he plays Odysseus in, of course, the Odyssey. And he says, if you were cold and wet, you just turned and looked, and Chris was just as cold and wet as we were, as we're all going through it together. And we knew we were ending at the water tank at Universal Studios in Hollywood. So nobody said, well, it'll probably be easier once we get there, because we knew, you know, the journey was still going to be tough. So we were there using two jet engines, like 737 engines, he says, and it was blowing water on us. It was definitely about as hard as you could make water work in a controlled environment. So we're shooting some close-up raft stuff that was way too dangerous to do out on the open water. And then one of the final scenes that they were doing, it involved Chris, the director, pouring water over my face while I was lying there. And I was like, okay, this is perfect. What a great ending with this waterboarding by my director. End of quote from Matt Damon. An amazing interview in People magazine, so make sure you check that out. Of course, they say some of the stories behind the scenes are of Hollywood legend. And if you can see it in IMAX, you should do that, because Christopher Nolan specifically shot it in IMAX, which uses huge cameras. So there you go. Enjoy. Coming up, it's a 1-2 punch of hits. The first hit for Patti Smyth and Scandal. The final hit for The Clash. But first, we take a ride with Steppenwolf.
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7: Showers and thunderstorms are likely today, mainly after 10 a.m. high near 87. Tonight, a slight chance of storms early. Partly cloudy, low around 72. Saturday brings increasing storm chances, high near 90.
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0: The highest chart success for The Clash with Rock the Casbah that peaked at number 8. Well, hi, it's Haynes Johns coming right back with the Stone Temple Pilots and their first number 1 after we kick things off with Toto.
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0: Scott Weiland and the Stone Temple Pilots getting their first number one with Plush. Well, hi, it's Haynes Johns. Glad to be part of your Friday morning. Up next, another first number one. This one for David Bowie. Then Foreigner with their second top five hit. And coming up next hour, open up those veins, baby. There's new hope for lower bad cholesterol. I'll have what, how quickly it works, plus how it may help other health issues coming up.
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6: It has been since the fall of 1996, since the NASCAR Cup Series last had a points race at the North Wilkesboro Speedway. The track has held the NASCAR All-Star Race the last three seasons, but will hold the Window World 450 this Sunday, the first championship event in three decades. Roush Fenway Keselowski Racing driver Chris Buescher is glad the track is back in the capacity it was once in.
12: It's going to be a fun night race, long race as well, right? So a lot of cool things coming there. But, yeah, it is just it's really neat to see where it's gotten to and no, had no clue that that was even a possibility while we were there.
6: The race weekend will also include the NASCAR Craftsman Truck Series tomorrow. I'm Kyle Rickey. This is NASCAR Hot Pass on the Motor Racing Network.
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0: If it rocks, it's on WWGO Charleston, the Axe, your classic rock authority.
1: We do have a chance of a scattered shower or a thunderstorm today. Otherwise, partly sunny with a high of 87. Slight chance of showers and storms tonight with a low of 72. 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Bingo in the air-conditioned DeMars Center from 6 until 9 tonight. And gates open at 6 for tonight's country concert featuring Scotty McCreery. 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

0: 92 won the Axe with the late, great Steve Harwell and Smash Mouth, getting their first number one, where it stayed for 5 weeks with All-Star. Well, hi, it's Haynes Johns. Happy Friday morning to you. We thank you for including us in your day. And open up those veins, baby. There's new hope to lower bad cholesterol, and it works relatively quickly and may help with other health issues. The Food and Drug Administration approved a once-daily pill called Lipfendra, offering a new treatment option for millions of Americans with high cholesterol. And it lowers LDL, that bad cholesterol, by nearly 60%, and did that over the span of 6 months, all that compared to the placebo in their trials, coming from manufacturer Merck. Now, the reductions are roughly double the impact of standard statin therapy, and most of those are injectable, not a pill like this. So this should improve access and adherence for patients who need further LDL reduction. And even better, it's available at a list price of $315 per month, which is about half the cost of existing cholesterol-lowering drugs. However, strict administration guidelines are there because patients must fast for 8 hours before taking the pill and then wait another 30 minutes after taking it before eating. So they are well aware that could affect patient compliance. But they're also doing a large clinical trial to determine whether Lipfendra can also reduce the risk of heart attacks, strokes, and cardiovascular deaths. They're expecting the results from that trial sometime in 2029. Well, here for us, the Mattoon Summer Food Program is back, and kids under the age of 18 are eligible to receive free meals. You do not have to attend a school within the Mattoon District. Now, each weekly pickup includes 7 days' worth of breakfast and lunch meals. Now, weekly registration is required. Do that and get more details on their website at mcusd2.org. One more time, mcusd2.org, and search for free summer meals. Up next, the one-hit wonders from Eagle Eye Cherry and Deep Blue Something, after the signature song from Def Leppard, with 92.1 The Axe.
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4: Well, good morning. I'm Jeff Nally on the Cromwell Ag Radio Network. We saw a stronger market in Chicago on Wednesday, and then we sold off yesterday with some profit-taking, but into today on a Friday, we're bouncing back just a little bit. Corn futures are a fraction down to mostly a fraction higher. Soybeans are 2 and a fraction to 3 3/4 cents higher, and the wheat market is a fraction to 3 cents a bushel stronger. The product market this morning has bean oil futures between $1.50 and $2.30 higher. Soybean meal between $3.50 and $3.90 lower. Rice market is mixed and cotton futures are lower. Live cattle October down $1 and a nickel at $222.25. Feeder cattle October $1 lower at $333.45. Now, lean hogs in the October contracts are 35 cents up at $87.27. The Chicago Board of Trade has corn futures September up a penny at 442.5. December up a fraction, 464.75. The March 27 up a fraction at 480.25. August soybeans up 3.5, 1198.5. September up 3 3/4, 1189. November up 3.25 at 1198.25. Wheat futures and the nearby September at 677, they're 2 1/4 cents a bushel stronger. That's a check of markets. I'm Jeff Daly on the Cromwell Ag Radio Network.
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8: Partly sunny today with scattered showers and thunderstorms. High of 87. A slight chance of rain tonight with a low of 72. Scattered showers and thunderstorms tomorrow afternoon with a high of 91. Scattered storms are possible Saturday night with a low of 70. Sunday looks sunny with a high of 86.
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0: It was one and done for Eagle Eye Cherry with Save Tonight, the peak at number 5. Well, hi, it's Haynes Johns. Coming up next, the highest chart success for Journey after Fleetwood Mac is their first top 10 hit.
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0: The highest chart success for Steve Perry and Journey with Open Arms that peaked at number 2 and stayed there for 6 frustrating weeks. Blocked at number 1 first by Centerfold from the Jay Giles Band, number 1 for 6 weeks. Then I Love Rock and Roll from Joan Jett and the Blackhearts, number 1 for 7 weeks. Well, hi, it's Haynes Johns. Happy Friday morning to you. We thank you for including us in your day as we get a running start on your weekend. Up next, we get party directions from Creedence with the Nickel Song. They'll explain more, so make sure you grab your nickels. We'll do that after we kick things off with the Eagles. And on the way next hour, from Golden Boot Contender and Drinking Buddy with a Raccoon, to a huge following in China and the latest baby name surge, it's turning into the year of Erling. I'll have a surprising where none of us had on our bingo cards coming up.
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That's where the party is, down on the corner with Willie and the Poor Boys. And don't forget your nickels with Creedence, the song that peaked at number three, their fourth top five hit. Well, hi, it's Haynes Dodge, and coming up next, well, from Golden Boot contender and drinking buddy with a raccoon to a huge following in China, and now the latest baby name surge. Turning into the year of Erling, of the surprising rare that none of us have on our bingo cards. After you, too.

0: The band Yes getting their first number one, and it stayed there for 2 weeks with Owner of a Lonely Heart. Well, hi, it's Haynes Johns, and from Golden Boot contender in World Cup soccer to drinking buddy with a raccoon, even a huge following in China, and now the latest baby name surge turning into quite the year of Erling. And the surprising where this baby name surge is in Peru. Yeah, none of us had that on our bingo cards because it's Norway, Erling Haaland, of course, playing for their team in World Cup, and he has played in stadiums around the world, and now he's leaving his mark on something a little more permanent in Peru with their birth certificates. Of course, he helped Norway reach its deepest ever run in the World Cup play this year, and now parents in Peru are busy celebrating with a distinctly local fashion, because already they've had nearly 500 newborns registered with his surname, Haaland, while another 91 babies received the full name, Erling Haaland, during the tournament. So it serves as inspiration for Peruvians to register their children with these names. It's surprising in a country with no obvious connection to him. They did not qualify for this year's World Cup. Haaland has never played professionally in Peru, and yet his name has become the latest addition to a uniquely Peruvian tradition of treating soccer's biggest stars as unlikely godparents to a new generation. For example, more than 3,400 names carry Argentina legend Lionel Messi, including hundreds whose legal first and middle names are Lionel Messi. And also, by the way, Erling Haaland pronounces his name Erling Haaland. So that's how he pronounces it. Anyway, but remember back when Fleetwood Mac had Rihanna, a lot of people were naming their daughters Rihanna or even Sarah, both versions from either the Starship or Fleetwood Mac, people naming their daughter Sarah. So that's what's going on with that. World Cup play continues for tomorrow afternoon at 5 from Miami between England and France, and then that's for the third place. And then the World Cup final is Sunday afternoon at 3 from New York City between defending champions Argentina and Spain. We'll see who gets that Golden Boot award. Kylian Mbappe from France is tied with Lionel Messi of Argentina, 8 apiece. On the way next for us is Tom Petty of the Heartbreakers with their first top 10 hit after Pink Floyd gets their first number one.
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9: I'm Jeff Nally on the Cromwell Ag Radio Network. America's economic mood improved earlier this month. Gasoline prices cooling, according to preliminary results of the University of Michigan monthly survey. The survey sentiment index rose to 54.4 in its initial July reading from 49.5 in June. Analyst poll by the Wall Street Journal anticipated that index would make it to 50.5. The result, based on consumer responses that came between June 23rd and July 13th. As for the marketplace, more swings for computer chip companies and other winners of the artificial intelligence boom, pulling stock markets in their wake today. Oil prices, in the meantime, still climbing because of the war with Iran. The S&P 500 falling as much as 1.4% at the start of trading before trimming that loss to 0.6%, on track for its first losing week in the last three, and only its third since March, just a couple of days after it climbed within 0.5% of its all-time high. The Dow Jones Industrial Average down less than 0.1%, the NASDAQ off 1.3%. Chicago Board of Trade today, corn futures are a penny and a fraction to two and a fraction higher. The SEP at 443.5 a bushel. the December 466. Soybeans are between 6 7¾ higher. August at 12.02¼. November 12.02½. September wheat up 5¼. I'm Jeff Alley.
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12: The forecast on 92.1 The Axe is brought to you by Coles County Speedway. 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
13: Partly sunny today with scattered showers and thunderstorms. High of 87. A slight chance of rain tonight with a low of 72. Scattered showers and thunderstorms tomorrow afternoon with a high of 91. Scattered storms are possible Saturday night with a low of 70. Sunday looks sunny with a high of 86.
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0: Tom Petty and the Heartbreakers getting their first top 10 hit when Don't Do Me Like That peaked at number 10. That song directed at his record company. They were having quite the dust up over royalties and all that, so he thought, well, I'll speak your language musically. My name is Haynes Johns, coming right back with Billy Idol, title track to his most successful album, after the first hit for Queen.
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6: 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Tonight, it's American Idol winner and country superstar Scotty McCreery. 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Tomorrow's highlights include the Run for the Bagel at 6:30 in the morning, the Bagel Fest Parade at 10:30, and vendors will open at 11 o'clock. 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

0: Billy Idol title track to his most successful album, Rebel Yell, that would give him 5 total hits. Why, it's Haynes Johns. On the way next is the first number one for The Knack after a slice of Americana from Mellencamp. And on the way next hour, it's all fun and games until the floral arch becomes an inferno. I'll have a wedding for the record books coming up.
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The biggest hit for the Knack, My Sharona, all the way to number one, and it stayed there for 6 weeks, which gave them the number one song for all of 1975. Well, hi, it's Haynes Johns, and up next, oh sure, it's all fun and games until the floral arch becomes an inferno of a wedding for the record books. Chapter Z.

0: 92 won the Axe, the first hit and highest chart success for Third Eye Blind, when their debut single, Semi-Charmed Life, peaked at number 4. Well, Haya changed John's, and you know, it's all fun and games until the floral arch becomes an inferno. It's a wedding for the record books for Brooke and Blake Rainsburg, getting married in her aunt's backyard. And she envisioned, after they did their wedding vows, being illuminated by all the guests as they lit up sparklers, and they would walk through that and be on their merry way. But as Blake was dipping Brooke for a kiss, she looked up and realized, floral arch is on fire. So she said, I'll just push it into that pond over there. Well, they were getting ready to do that, but the flames were rapidly growing. So the wedding guests quickly fled from their seats, get away from that burning inferno. And then finally, after it died down a touch, they were able to push it into that pond to extinguish it. But she said, yep, just a glimpse of how our wedding went, as she posted the video on her Facebook page. She said, we realized it was windy, but we weren't thinking about the floral arch. We're worried about our clothing, that we might get some burn holes in our clothing from the sparklers. But no, it was the arch. But hey, certainly a wedding to remember. Have fun with that. There's your hunk of burning love. Well, here for us, read about it so you know before you go, with our Land of Lincoln Credit Union Community Calendar. You'll find it on our website at myradiolink.com. And by the way, if you have an event coming up, we'd love to post it for you for free. 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Up next for us, the final hit for The Clash after the first number one for Toto. But first, we'll go flying with the Steve Miller Band and 92.1 The Axe.
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9: I'm Jeff Nelly on the Cromwell Ag Radio Network. Chicago Board of Trade, corn, wheat, soybean futures bouncing back from correction we saw yesterday. The corn market is for 20 penny and 3/4 and 2 and a fraction higher. Soybean market is from even to 6 1/4 cents up, and the wheat market is pricing between 4 cents and 6 3/4 cents a bushel higher. Now, the product market today has soybean oil futures were stronger from $1.66 to $2.38. Soybean meal going the t'other direction, $2.50 to $3.40 lower. Rice is pricing mostly higher. The cotton market is lower. Live cattle trade, October contracts, $1.90 down at $2.21.40. Feeder cattle market of the October down $2.47 at $3.31.97. Lean hogs October 92 cents higher, $87.8500. Chicago Board of Trade at September corn, penny and 3/4 up, $4.43 1/4. December up 2 at $4.66. The March market is at $4.81 1/2 up 2. August soybeans up 5 1/2, $12.5. The November up 6 1/2 at $12.01 1/2 a bushel. Let's stretch out to the March 27 up 5 1/4 at $12.18 3/4. Lastly, September wheat up 4 1/4, $6.79. I'm Jeff Nally.
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11: The forecast on 92.1 The Axe is brought to you by Coles County Speedway. Come out for the KKM Give Back Challenge Series tonight and tomorrow. 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
13: There is a 50% chance of showers and thunderstorms today. It will be partly sunny with a high near 89. The heat index could reach 100. Tonight, a 30% chance of storms before 9 p.m. Lows around 72.
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0: they opted to go, the final hit for The Clash. Why it changed John's other end of that spectrum, we go back to the first number one for Huey Lewis and the News, after Collective Soul.
1: We have your chance to win four tickets to the Brickyard 400 on Sunday, July 26th, and four tickets to the Pennzoil 250 at the Brickyard on Saturday, July 25th. 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
3: 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There's another armband session also kicking off at 6 at the Carnival. Tomorrow's highlights include the Run for the Bagel at 6:30 in the morning, the Bagel Fest Parade at 10:30, and vendors will open at 11 o'clock. 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

0: The first number one for Huey Lewis and the News, and it stayed there for 2 weeks from that Back to the Future motion picture and soundtrack. Well, hi, it's Haynes Johns. All the way next, we'll go back to the beginning as well, the very first hits for Cheap Trick and Oasis. And on the way next hour, what's more scary, storms or the wildlife seeking shelter from those storms? Well, I'll have what and you decide coming up.
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0: The first hit for Joe Elliott and Def Leppard with Photograph that peaked at number 12. They had been releasing music 4 years prior before breaking through with that song in 1983. You gotta be persistent in the music business. Well, hi, it's Haynes Johns, and what's more scary, storms or the wildlife seeking shelter from those storms? Well, be careful before you answer, because it happened in India. It's their monsoon season, and the village of Agra, a monitor lizard wandered into a family's home trying to get safe from all the raging waters outside. It was frightened because of all the thunder and lightning as well as those heavy rains. So that downpour prompted the homeowner to contact the conservation organization's rapid response unit for help, because this monitor lizard, this particular one, was 8 feet long, weighed about 150 pounds. Now, they can get up to 10 feet long and weigh up to 200 pounds. So, Agra in the north central part of India. So, the rescuers got there and were safely able to capture that reptile and then relocate it further away from that neighborhood. But here's hoping that the explorer finds its way back home and back to its family as they relocated it. But yeah, rescues like this become much more common during their annual monsoon season. Rising floodwaters, saturated ground, and all that forcing wild animals to seek refuge in garages, courtyards, and even inside homes, simply trying to escape dangerous weather conditions. And they say, yeah, avoid approaching the animals and instead contact trained rescuers. You think? I'm not getting near that thing. Coming up next, the Cranberries, Phil Collins with Movie Music, all after Hall & Oates get their second number one.
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9: The forecast on 92.1 The Axe is brought to you by Coles County Speedway. 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
10: There is a 50% chance of showers and thunderstorms today. It will be partly sunny with a high near 89. The heat index could reach 100. Tonight, a 30% chance of storms before 9 p.m. Lows around 72.
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0: the late, great Dolores O'Riordan and the Cranberries with Dreams. That band from Limerick, Ireland. Sadly, we lost her back in 2018, but thankfully, their music lives on. My name is Haynes Johns. Happy Friday to you, and happy birthday today to Lucy Arnaz. That's right, the daughter of Lucy and Ricky. She turned 75. The Hoff, David Hasselhoff, turning 74. Mark Burnett, the TV creator, producer of major shows like Shark Tank, Survivor, and The Voice, among others. He turned 66. Alex Winter, Bill S. Preston Esquire, from Bill and Ted's Excellent Adventure movie series. He turned 61. Elizabeth Littleford, from The Daily Show, a correspondent for them. She turns 58. Biddy Schramm, she plays Sharona in the Monk TV series. She turns 58. Carrie Hart, he's a motorcyclist and the husband of musician Pink. He turns 51. Inspiration for many of her songs about their relationship. Luke Bryan, the amazing singer, turning 50. Stephanie Champinato, she plays Dr. DeLuca in Grey's Anatomy. She turns 44. And Billy Lord, Lieutenant Connix from Star Wars fame, as well as starring in American Horror Story. She turns 34. For your birthday anniversary, we wish you the best. Coming up next, Beatle George Harrison with his third solo, number one. After Journey and the first song they wrote with their new lead singer, Steve Perry, a love song for their hometown, San Francisco.
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3: 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Tonight, it's American Idol winner and country superstar Scotty McCreery. Come play bingo with Omega Nu at the DeMar Center at 6 o'clock tonight. There's another armband session also kicking off at 6 at the Carnival. Tomorrow's highlights include the Run for the Bagel at 6:30 in the morning, the Bagel Fest Parade at 10:30, and vendors will open at 11 o'clock. Bagel Fest 2026 is sponsored in part by Central Roofing, First Federal Savings and Loan, Emerald Acres Sports Connection, and 101.3 WMCI.
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0: Mary Jane's Last Dance, Tom Petty and the Heartbreakers. Well, there was one game yesterday, so I guess officially the baseball season has resumed after the All-Star break, but only two teams were in action. Today, everybody is playing, so baseball's back, and that's good news as far as I'm concerned. Hey, Rolling Stones, John Mellencamp, we're coming up.
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14: The forecast on 92.1 The Axe is brought to you by Coles County Speedway. 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
15: There is a 50% chance of showers and thunderstorms today. It will be partly sunny with a high near 89. The heat index could reach 100. Tonight, a 30% chance of storms before 9 p.m. Lows around 72.
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0: 1982, he was Johnny Cougar back then, John Mellencamp, who, by the way, is famous for doing concerts where he doesn't include a lot of his hits, and that most fans know that. But in his current tour, he is singing them all, and that's good news. I got a friend who went to see him in Chicago. It's John Cougar Mellencamp from Seymour, Indiana. We're going to take a look at music headlines coming up, plus play you some U2 and The Cars on the way.
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2: 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Tomorrow's highlights include the Run for the Bagel at 6:30 in the morning, the Bagel Fest Parade at 10:30, and vendors will open at 11 o'clock. 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

0: 5th. The Cubs will be home to Cleveland. The Sox in Detroit. The White Sox home opener is April 1st against Milwaukee. One other note, the All-Star game in Wrigley Field set for July 13th. Speaking of schedules, the Blackhawks' full schedule is out. 84 games this year. The NHL increasing schedules by 2 games. The Hawks play 4 of the first 5 on the road, then have a 7-game homestand. And at the NBA Summer League, the Bulls got smacked by the Lakers 105-82. The Bulls fall to 1-3. I'm Matt McCoy, Illinois Radio Network Sports.
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0: Santa Rita, that is Sublime on 92.1 The X. Ken Cocker. Hey, we're doing the Friday Cruise. Hello, weekend. 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
9: Scattered showers are possible through early evening, then skies clear with a low around 72. Saturday is mostly sunny with a high near 91 and a slight chance of thunderstorms late afternoon. A better chance of showers and thunderstorms arrives Saturday night, with a low of 69. Sunday turns mostly sunny with a high near 86.
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0: Huey Lewis. I saw an interview with him the other day, and he said, I just had to give up music, which is very sad. Of course, he has that Metieri's disease, the hearing disorder. I'm Ken Cocker. In case you missed it, Ann Wilson has a brand new album coming out in August. So we're going to look for that. We got a song by her with Heart in just a bit. Also, Matchbox 20.
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0: Do It Again was on that album as well. Steely Dan from Can't Buy a Thrill, Reeling in the Years. And this is Ken Cocker. Well, in case you missed it, I was saddened to read of the death of Sam Neill. He was in a lot of, probably most famous for being in a couple, two or three of the Jurassic Park movies. He was in the first one and then the third or the fourth. I can't remember, but he was in a couple of them at least. And of course, Damien Omen 3 and many other great movies and TV shows over the years. A fine actor from New Zealand. Sam Neill passed away at the age of 78. Naked Eyes, Blues Traveler coming up.
1: And Doug.
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13: The forecast on 92.1 The Axe is brought to you by Coles County Speedway. 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
14: Scattered showers are possible through early evening, then skies clear with a low around 72. Saturday is mostly sunny with a high near 91 and a slight chance of thunderstorms late afternoon. A better chance of showers and thunderstorms arrives Saturday night, with a low of 69. Sunday turns mostly sunny with a high near 86.
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0: Run Around, John Popper from the 90s with Blues Traveler. He could play that harmonica, no doubt about it. I'm Ken Cocker. How about McCartney and Wings coming up in a bit? And then a fellow hails from Milwaukee, Wisconsin, talking about Steve Miller and the band right around the corner as well.
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0: I ain't got wings. 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It's 92.1 The Axe. Great song coming your way from Brian Adams here in a bit, who, by the way, has his Acoustic Friday going on today on YouTube.
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10: The forecast on 92.1 The Axe is brought to you by Coles County Speedway. Come out for the KKM Give Back Challenge Series tonight and tomorrow. Two incredible nights of thrilling dirt track racing.
11: Scattered showers are possible through early evening, then skies clear with a low around 72. Saturday is mostly sunny with a high near 91 and a slight chance of thunderstorms late afternoon. A better chance of showers and thunderstorms arrives Saturday night with a low of 69. Sunday turns mostly sunny with a high near 86.
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0: Well, you know, none of the original members are still living from Lynyrd Skynyrd, but they passed the band down to their heirs, and they are still great in concert, I'll tell you that. That's Sweet Home Alabama. And this is Ken Cocker. Hey, Reacher is coming back season 4 on the 12th of August. It debuts with 3 dropped episodes on Amazon Prime. And then 1 episode every Wednesday all the way through September the 16th. And then on the 16th of September, the last day of Reacher, the first day of Neely. That's his partner, and she's going to have her own show. And all 8 episodes from Neely will drop on September the 16th.
1: A benefit dinner and auction for Charlie Weber will be held July 25th, starting at 4 at the Mattoon VFW. 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
3: 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Tonight, it's American Idol winner and country superstar Scotty McCreery. Come play bingo with Omega Nu at the DeMar Center at 6 o'clock tonight. There's another armband session also kicking off at 6 at the Carnival. Tomorrow's highlights include the Run for the Bagel at 6:30 in the morning, the Bagel Fest Parade at 10:30, and vendors will open at 11 o'clock. 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

0: Salisbury Hill. That's good stuff, isn't it? You better believe it is. Peter Gabriel, Pat Benatar is coming up. A look at music headlines. Well, we talked earlier about the fact that Elton John is doing his final two shows in Mexico in October, live shows, but he is planning a hologram concert residency at the new Hard Rock Hotel in Vegas, which opens late in 2027. Ringo is out on tour again, 86 years old with the All-Star Band. He'll be touring this fall across North America. Whitesnake going to reissue their classic albums on vinyl, including Slide It In and Slip of the Tongue and Whitesnake. And as you know, Stevie Nicks participated in the wedding of Taylor Swift and Travis Kelce a couple of weeks back. And now rumors continue to swirl that because she's getting along with Lindsey Buckingham, that Fleetwood Mac may do something for the 50th anniversary of rumors. Nothing official, but there is talk. And there's a look at the music headlines today.
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5: Illinois Radio Network Sports, I'm Matt McCoy. The Cardinals resume their season tonight. They're back from the All-Star break, opening a three-game series in Arizona. The Cardinals begin the second half, just a game behind the Marlins in the race for the final wild card spot. Meanwhile, while this season is resuming, the schedule for next season was released. Opening day in the majors will be March 24th, the earliest domestic opening ever. The Cardinals open in Cincinnati on the 25th. They'll play the first six on the road, the Cardinals' home opener, April 1st against the Royals. The Blues schedule was also released. 84 games this year as the NHL increases from 82. The Blues open with a three-game road trip and play six of the first eight away from home. The home opener is October 8th against San Jose. Meanwhile, the big news yesterday, the Blues signed free agent Connor McMichael to a six-year deal worth nearly $7 million per season. McMichael, 25 years old, scored 14 goals with the Capitals last season. I'm Matt McCoy, Illinois Radio Network Sports.
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0: Okay, that's Robert Palmer. Love the crash at the end of that. Simply irresistible. This is Ken Cocker. Well, the baseball season has resumed. Actually, there was one game yesterday, but it begins in earnest the second half of the season after the All-Star break. Today, baseball is back. Credence and 10cc coming up.
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16: Scattered showers are possible through early evening, then skies clear with a low around 72. Saturday is mostly sunny with a high near 91 and a slight chance of thunderstorms late afternoon. A better chance of showers and thunderstorms arrives Saturday night, with a low of 69. Sunday turns mostly sunny with a high near 86.
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0: John Fogerty and the Creedence Clearwater Revival. Got Red Hot Chili Peppers here in just a bit. First, a look at the born on dates of the Lakes and Grace for today. James Cagney, born in 1899. The great actor, passed 1986. How about Phyllis Diller? Remember her, a comedian? Born in 1917 in Lima, Ohio. Died in 2012. PJ Souls, she was in Halloween, Rock and Roll High School. She was Bill Murray's girlfriend in Stripes. And she is celebrating birthday number 76 today. Lucy Arnaz with a birthday, 75. David Hasselhoff is 73 this day. And Alex Winter from Bill and Ted's Excellent Adventure, he's 61. And country singer Luke Bryan is 50, the big 50 today. There's your born on dates of the Lakes and Greats.
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